Am I asking for the moon? Is it really so implausible that you and I could soon come to some kind of arrangement? I'm not asking for the moon. I've always been a realist when it's really nothing more than a simple rearrangement.

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You're far too clever. But we could come to an arrangement, a practical arrangement.

Sunce, sunce. Sunshine, sunshine reggae. More. Sun is shining, the weather is sweet, yeah. Radio.

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Did you want me in bright lights or in your shadow? Did you want me 'cause you knew I'd draw a crowd?

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